0: Yo. 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
0: First of all, IP my nigga Mudge.
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0: All for you, I do this music so I know I could.
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1: It is, because you know what? 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
0: BOE shit, if you didn't know. Always on go like the corner store.
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0: Got the game on lock, better check the scope.
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2: as I get a little older, I realize life is perspective. And my perspective may differ from yours. I want to say thank you to everyone that's been down with me. All my fans, all my beautiful fans. 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

0: Motivation when troubles get real, cause you can't help the world until you help yourself. And I can't blame the hood the day that I was killed. You had to see it, that's the only way to feel. And though my physical won't reap the benefits, the energy they carry on admit still, I want you.
1: We can make a couple of videos, I am. Y'all really gonna do this?
2: That's what I thought you said. 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

0: Look, I'm a woman lead right now. 270 here. 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
1: AJB.
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0: niggas. 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
0: Told my driver be on point, he wasn't hearing me. 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
0: In my city, if you winning, you can't stay. 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I gave you some food, why you still looking at my plate, nigga? They say they love us, but that love might be hate. 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

0: bloodshot red. 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
1: all these dead loved ones make it hard to sleep. All this anger inside make it hard to grieve. All this nicotine make it hard to breathe. All these tears in my eyes make it hard to sleep. They found a murder weapon, bro, it's gonna be hard to beat. First offer 50 years, so it's hard to plead. Hey, if they do something to us, then they known for it. But if we do something to them, then we wrong for it. 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

0: Mike, what's up, man?
1: 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You're not asleep, are you?
0: Man, I've been up all night, man. Phone's been blowing up. Everything's going crazy, man. Talk to me.
1: What?
2: Man, turn the TV on, bro. Turn your TV on.
0: What's on the TV, Mike? Wow. That's crazy.
2: The whole gym is packed, man. The whole Memphis is in there, man.
1: You're putting us on the map, man.
2: Man, get up, get ready. 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
0: Oh, okay. I'm ready now, man. I'm about to get ready now.
3: Yeah.

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1: Dark Mars all on me, I'm just saying.
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1: Rockstar, my swag, I'm just saying. Hey, what it do? 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Gold all of my neck, I'm just saying.
0: Hey, what it do?
2: Yeah, I'm just honest. Got the club on smash.

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0: 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That's a 10.
1: In my messenger bag.

0: life, Shagrilis, nigga, like, this shit's right, you feel me? 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Yeah, boy, I don't appear. Nah, for real, man. 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
1: Yeah. 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
1: Take off the fufu, take off the cloud chase, take off the Wi-Fi, take off the money phone, take off the car loan, take off the flex and the white loss. Take off that weird ass jewelry, I'ma take 10 steps, then I'm taking off top off. Take off the fabricate streams and the microwave memes, it's a real world outside. Take off your idols, take off the runway, take off the Cairo. Take off the Sandro, pay 5 day stay, take off for the meal, hella final. Take off the far flat, take off perception, take off the cop with the iPad. Take off the allure, take off the unsure, take off decisions I lack. 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Take off the gossip, take off the new logic, that if I'm rich, I'm real. 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Take all that designer bullshit off, and what do you have?

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And touched it and gave you peace in the midst of a storm. Because he's still the one that steps on the deck of the ship when the waves are tossed and the wind is blowing and says, peace. Hallelujah. 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

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Everybody say one sound. There is a kingdom sound. There is a kingdom sound. Everybody say that. There is a kingdom sound. Say it again. There is a kingdom sound. And I want you to understand this, that there is always a sound that precedes a move of God. Everybody say that. There's always a sound that precedes the move of God. Whenever you will find deliverance, wherever you will find healing, wherever you find a move of God, it is always associated with a sound. I want us to take just maybe 30 seconds and we're gonna sing this song. We're gonna raise it as an offering to the Lord. But I want us to take about maybe just 30 seconds, if you will. Brother, I just want you to minister on that guitar. I want you to raise your hands in His presence and let's just worship God all over this room. Come on, everybody, let's worship God all over this room.

Yes, you have. So we give you high praise and we say, hallelujah. You have won it all for me. Listen, I want you to lift your hands for just a moment. Let's worship God. I want to hear that guitar for just a moment. I just want you to minister. The Bible calls it a zamar praise. That praise upon the string instruments is that zamar praise. Glory to God. The Bible says that Saul called for David to offer a zamar praise when he was troubled with the spirit. There are some of you who are troubled in your spirit, but as we worship God in this fashion, God is going to set you free in your spirit.

visit here in Japan, we have met a wonderful group of people everywhere that we've been. And seem like most everywhere that we've played, people enjoy the old-time hymns. We'd like to do one for you now, one that we've had a lot of requests for all over Japan, one called I Saw the Light.

You've listened to my story, and here's the point that I have made. Gals were born to give boys fever, be Fahrenheit or centigrade. You give us a fever when you kiss them, a fever if you live them, a fever till you sizzle. What a lovely way to burn. Let's swing, boy. What a lovely way to burn. What a lovely, lovely, lovely way to burn. I'd say

0: damaging defeats at the hands of the criminal element, the wonderful white-winged warrior has been ordered by the police commissioner to hang up his wings and turn in his broom closet key.
1: Before leaving this office, do you have any last questions, former white-winged warrior?
2: Yes, I do, Commissioner.
1: Ask it.
2: Does this cancel my pension plan, too?
0: And several hours later, in the secret underground cave located deep below the suburban home of shoe salesman Benton Harbor.
3: Benton? Benton, are you in the chicken cave?
2: It's not a chicken cave, Mother. It's a basement. What do you want?
3: Is there something troubling you?
2: Mother, I'm just thinking.
3: What are you thinking about and in the dark?
2: Nothing. That's why I can do it in the dark.
3: Well, I brought you some soup.
2: I don't want any soup, Mother.
3: It's chicken, your favorite.
2: Mother, I've made a decision.
3: About what, Benton?
2: About my future.
3: You don't mean...
2: I'm through being the clean, living, honest, true, faithful, kind, courageous, daring, valiant, peerless, fearless fighter known as the Winged Warrior.
3: Oh, Benton, how wonderful.
2: Did you say wonderful?
3: You mean you're finally going into something else. Oh, has my dream come true?
2: What dream are you talking about?
3: Benton.
2: What?
3: You're going to become a registered nurse.
2: No, I'm not going to become a registered nurse.
3: This has been my dream for you, Benton, ever since you were a little boy.
2: Mother.
3: My son, the registered nurse.
2: Mother, that's not what I had in mind.
3: It isn't?
2: No. You see, I have decided to spend my remaining years in government work.
3: Benton, the chicken soup is on the bottom step. Now, be careful you don't step into it.
2: Oh, no, I never satisfied.
3: What did you say, Benton?
2: I said I'd just step in the chicken soup.
0: And not much later, on the 14th floor of a Midland City luxury apartment building.
2: Miss Helfinger?
3: Yes?
2: I am a candidate for the high office of police commissioner of Midland City.
3: You're what?
2: Would you vote for me?
3: Vote for you.
2: Well, would you just do some small campaign jobs like driving a sound truck? How about passing out posters?
0: Well, so Chicken Man has thrown his plumage into the ring. Does he realize how much wing shaking will be going on? One thing for sure. He'll not kiss many little babies.
4: And this is your place.
5: Yeah.
4: You made this.
5: Yeah.
4: This is the venue that we're going to play in tonight. It's just over there. We're not in this room. We're in another room. But it's gorgeous. It's called Hido Dua. Is that
5: Hidedo,
4: how I say it?
5: Yes.
4: Hido Dao?
5: Yeah.
4: And what does that mean?
5: Keep culture.
4: Keep culture.
5: Yeah.
4: It's absolutely amazing in here.
5: Thank you.
4: Honestly, if you have the time, like, Google it, because it is very, very cool. We'll put a link up or something.
5: Yeah.
4: But yeah, it's very special, so thank you for having me. And thank you guys for coming. Thank you very much.
5: You're welcome.
4: Can you tell me quickly, what's this song about?
5: This song is love song.
4: A love song?
5: Yeah.
4: For who?
5: For the one woman and man. And then woman, she said, I have to be happy.
4: Oh.
5: Yeah.
4: Oh, yeah. That's nice.
5: Yeah.
4: Did you write it?
5: No. It's another man boy's.

0: beautiful.
1: I think it was right. Good? How do you say that was right here?
2: That's what,
1: how do you say it was good?

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I am Robin Lynn, and join me for Jazz with Jay every Sunday and a glass of wine on VibesLive.com, 12 noon Pacific Time, 3 p.m. Eastern Standard Time.

Yeah.

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0: Somebody help me out. 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It just says,
1: Lord, I lift your name on high.
0: Oh, yeah. 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

our Lord and Savior Jesus Christ. 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I was playing church, saying, Lord, Lord, from my lips, but my heart was far from God. We can fool man sometimes, but we can't fool God no time. Is it indeed time out for playing church? Mother told me, said, son, don't you play with God like that. It's too dangerous. Then mother said something to me. I never will forget it as long as I live. Mother will look at me straight in the eye. She said, son, listen, don't you know you can sing a lie just as well as you can tell one? Time out for playing church. I laid my hands on mother's forehead in the casket. I spoke to her spirit. I said, mother, I'm going to be at that meeting one of these days to see you and greet you. There's going to be a great meeting, and I want to be at the meeting. Hallelujah.

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1: Believe on the Lord Jesus Christ, and thou shalt be saved. Acts 16:31.
2: C.
3: Children, obey your parents in the Lord, for this is right. Ephesians 6:1.
2: D.
1: Depart from evil and do good. Psalms 34:14.
2: E.
4: Even a child is known by his doings. Proverbs 20:11.
5: F. Fear not, for I am with thee. Isaiah 43:5.
2: G.
6: God is love. 1 John 4:8.
2: A.

0: thy tongue from evil. Psalm 34:13.
1: L.
2: Look unto me and be ye saved. Isaiah 45:22.
1: M.
3: Marvel not, you must be born again. John 3:7.
1: N.
4: No man can serve two masters. Matthew 6:24.
1: O.
3: Oh, give thanks unto the Lord, for he is good. Psalm 118:1.
1: He.
0: Praise ye the Lord. Psalm 147:1.
1: Q.
5: Quench not the Spirit. 1 Thessalonians 5:19.
1: R.
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1: Thee!
0: Vengeance is mine, saith the Lord, Romans 12:19.
1: W!
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I want you to welcome to the stage Shayna Wilson Williams. 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

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I don't know about you tonight, but I've been running for Jesus a long time. And there's something about walking with him. Hallelujah. 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And for some reason, I don't mind the pitfalls. 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God Almighty. 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

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Bishop Brown wrote this song for me. 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

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You see, my daddy's from Kershaw, South Carolina, raised in Bright Light Baptist Church and Ebenezer Baptist Church. And my daddy believes that when you hear gospel, it ought to sound like gospel. So my sister told me that she was making a gospel record. I wanted to make sure that it was something on there for my daddy.

0: so good, yeah.
1: Ah, God is good.
2: Yes, sir.
1: Come on, clap your hands and give the Lord some praise.

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There was an old mother who lived in New Orleans who was displaced by Hurricane Katrina. She lost everything that she had, her home, car, family. And when they evacuated her, they sent her to a shelter between New Orleans and Baton Rouge. And while she sat there on a cot that they had provided for her, she had been without food and water and the necessities, and she began to cry. She started to shed tears, but while she was crying, she thought on the goodness of the Lord. And she started singing this little song.

0: Jesus. Jesus, Jesus, Jesus. 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Jesus, Jesus, Jesus. I need some help.
1: Jesus, Jesus, Jesus.
0: Come on, lift your voice and say, Jesus, Jesus, Jesus. Come on. Jesus, Jesus, Jesus. Well, a young man walked up to her and said, Mother, why are you calling on Jesus? Shouldn't you be calling on FEMA? Shouldn't you be calling on the Red Cross, Salvation Army? Or better yet, shouldn't you be calling on President Bush and Cheney and those? And she said, son, you don't understand. There's a reason why I'm calling on that name. Because that's the name that's above every name. And she said, there's a reason why I'm calling on that name, Jesus. And you know what she told that young boy? She said, come here, let me tell you why I call on that name. Savior, Savior, Savior. Come on, help me say that.
1: Savior, Savior, Savior.
0: Anybody know him as the Savior?
1: Savior, Savior, Savior.
0: What's his name?

The paramedics was rushing by with a stretcher. They had an old man on the stretcher that had a seizure because he couldn't get his medication and his prescription. And she stopped him and said, "Where are you taking this man?" They said, "We're trying to get him over to the triage unit and get him some medical attention." She said, "Let me look at him." And while she was looking at the old man, a young girl came up with a baby in her arm, and the baby had a fever. She said, "Let me look at the baby too." And the young boy said, "Why you want to look at these folks? Why you want to look at these folks?" You know what she told him? "Healer, healer, healer." That's what the old mother said. "Healer, healer, healer." I wish y'all would help me say that up in here.

over by the exit door. Folks was rushing over to the exit door to see what was going on. They was making a lot of noise, and somebody sent a note, and it said there were 3 tractor trailers out there with food, water, and medicine, and mother started to really cry now. She really lost it now. And then somebody else sent another note, said there were 2 more tractor trailers that just showed up with dry clothes and Pampers and all the other stuff that they needed. And mother just lost it. She just started boo-hooing all over the place. And the young boy walked up to mother and said, "Mother, why are you crying now? You ought to be rejoicing. You ought to be shouting and rejoicing. Why are you crying now?" She said, "Son, once again, you don't understand." 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She lifted up her hand. She said, "Thank you, thank you, thank you." Come on, y'all.

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Jackie, Dorinda, Karen, Twinkie.

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Zip.

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1: How do you do?
2: Oh,
1: hello there, Brother Rabbit.
3: Hi, Brother Rabbit.
0: Yes, sir. This here's one of them zippity-doo-dah days for sure. Zip, zip.

Oh, you ain't. Let me over there. Give me something.

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Original Scan Crew, UV representing, you know what I'm saying? 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

Jones on bass, Louis Hayes on drums, Victor Feltman at the piano, my brother Matt at the cornet. Now we will take a very brief period of intermission, ladies and gentlemen, a very short intermission.